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And then we're going to play them all day long on Wednesday. 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
1: Some showers and thunderstorms hanging around overnight will be in the upper 60s, and then the rain will be over with on Monday. We'll get a cloudy start to the day, but turning sunny in the afternoon. Pretty hot and humid, though. Upper 80s on the air temperature, and tomorrow's heat index in the mid-90s. Mix of sun and clouds and low 90s Tuesday. I'm meteorologist Steve Hamilton.
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1: Some showers and thunderstorms hanging around overnight will be in the upper 60s, and then the rain will be over with on Monday. We'll get a cloudy start to the day, but turning sunny in the afternoon. Pretty hot and humid, though. Upper 80s on the air temperature, and tomorrow's heat index in the mid-90s. Mix of sun and clouds and low 90s Tuesday. I'm meteorologist Steve Hamilton.
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1: Some showers and thunderstorms hanging around overnight will be in the upper 60s, and then the rain will be over with on Monday. We'll get a cloudy start to the day, but turning sunny in the afternoon. Pretty hot and humid, though. Upper 80s on the air temperature, and tomorrow's heat index in the mid-90s. Mix of sun and clouds and low 90s Tuesday. I'm meteorologist Steve Hamilton.
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1: Some showers and thunderstorms hanging around overnight will be in the upper 60s, and then the rain will be over with on Monday. We'll get a cloudy start to the day, but turning sunny in the afternoon. Pretty hot and humid, though. Upper 80s on the air temperature, and tomorrow's heat index in the mid-90s. Mix of sun and clouds and low 90s Tuesday. I'm meteorologist Steve Hamilton.
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0: Cause I gotta have faith. I gotta have faith. 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I gotta have faith, faith, faith.
1: 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We're going to be digging deep into our Jotown music library, looking for those songs that make you say, wowza. And then we're going to play them all day long on Wednesday. 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
1: Some showers and thunderstorms hanging around overnight will be in the upper 60s, and then the rain will be over with on Monday. We'll get a cloudy start to the day, but turning sunny in the afternoon. Pretty hot and humid, though. Upper 80s on the air temperature, and tomorrow's heat index in the mid-90s. Mix of sun and clouds and low 90s Tuesday. I'm meteorologist Steve Hamilton.
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1: Some showers and thunderstorms hanging around overnight will be in the upper 60s, and then the rain will be over with on Monday. We'll get a cloudy start to the day, but turning sunny in the afternoon. Pretty hot and humid, though. Upper 80s on the air temperature, and tomorrow's heat index in the mid-90s. Mix of sun and clouds and low 90s Tuesday. I'm meteorologist Steve Hamilton.
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1: Some showers and thunderstorms hanging around overnight will be in the upper 60s, and then the rain will be over with on Monday. We'll get a cloudy start to the day, but turning sunny in the afternoon. Pretty hot and humid, though. Upper 80s on the air temperature, and tomorrow's heat index in the mid-90s. Mix of sun and clouds and low 90s.

0: On Monday, we'll get a cloudy start to the day, but turning sunny in the afternoon. Pretty hot and humid, though. Upper 80s on the air temperature and tomorrow's heat index in the mid-90s. Mix of sun and clouds and low 90s Tuesday. I'm meteorologist Steve Hamilton.
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1: Some showers and thunderstorms hanging around overnight will be in the upper 60s, and then the rain will be over with on Monday. We'll get a cloudy start to the day, but turning sunny in the afternoon. Pretty hot and humid, though. Upper 80s on the air temperature, and tomorrow's heat index in the mid-90s. Mix of sun and clouds and low 90s Tuesday. I'm meteorologist Steve Hamilton.
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1: Some showers and thunderstorms hanging around overnight will be in the upper 60s, and then the rain will be over with on Monday. We'll get a cloudy start to the day, but turning sunny in the afternoon. Pretty hot and humid, though. Upper 80s on the air temperature, and tomorrow's heat index in the mid-90s. Mix of sun and clouds and low 90s Tuesday. I'm meteorologist Steve Hamilton.
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1: Some showers and thunderstorms hanging around overnight will be in the upper 60s, and then the rain will be over with on Monday. We'll get a cloudy start to the day, but turning sunny in the afternoon. Pretty hot and humid, though. Upper 80s on the air temperature, and tomorrow's heat index in the mid-90s. Mix of sun and clouds and low 90s Tuesday. I'm meteorologist Steve Hamilton.
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1: It's time for today's top tweets from around the Twitterverse. The best of the best of the best. Today's top tweets. If everything seems to be going well, you obviously overlooked something. Top tweets. They say 60 is the new 40. The cop that pulled me over disagrees. Today's top tweets. My biggest fear of becoming a zombie is all the walking.
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2: We will have some patchy areas of fog this morning. Going to become partly sunny, warm today with a high around 87. And we could see some scattered thunderstorms develop after midnight, till 72. Then a slight chance of rain early on Tuesday. It'll be sunny, hot, and humid again with a high around 92. Heat index 100 to 105. I'm meteorologist Ann Holliday.
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1: It's time for a science fun fact. Research shows electrical pulses delivered to sea squirts result in reversing damage in the creature's stem cells, which results in extending their lifespan. The findings could shed light on anti-aging therapies for humans. Sea squirts. Sounds like the day after dinner at Red Lobster. 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

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Some fog this morning, mostly sunny today, upper 80s tomorrow, and Wednesday highs in the 90s. It's 72 right now.

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0: 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Did you know 54% of people have lied about their relationship status on social media? Well, it's complicated. Did you know the average person has 8 coffee cups they got for free? Did you know 3% of the North American population has never eaten Jell-O? 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
2: We will have some patchy areas of fog this morning. Going to become partly sunny, warm today with a high around 87. And we could see some scattered thunderstorms develop after midnight, JoTEL 72. Then a slight chance of rain early on Tuesday. It'll be sunny, hot, and humid again with a high around 92. Heat index 100 to 105. I'm meteorologist Ann Holliday.
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0: 80s, 90s, and more. Joetown 107.5. 72 degrees, going to be 87 this afternoon. I'll play Don Henley. I'll play Night Ranger. I've got Madonna coming up next. It's time for today's headlines. Down in Australia, a cockroach breeder has been arrested for having over 100,000 giant cockroaches that are illegal to keep. New York City, not exactly what's going on, but closed circuit video keeps showing groups of people opening manholes and heading down into the sewers. McDonald's has unveiled a sweeping overhaul that includes AI-powered tools and a drive-through voice assistant aimed at improving customer service. Not bad for a corporation run by a clown. Today's headlines.
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HBO has confirmed Euphoria is over. Apparently, there is no part of Sydney Sweeney's body left for them to show.

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0: 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We'll get news from stjoepost.com coming up next. The story is wacky but true. A man in a Spider-Man mask was arrested after allegedly robbing a storage facility in Indiana after riding in on a moped. He was not, however, Spider-Man. He was 37-year-old Norman Mast. He was charged with burglary. Not sure what he got away with on a moped, but the whole thing was caught on security cameras. That is wacky, but true.
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2: St. Joseph City Council meets June 8th with a 4 p.m. work session, then 5:30 p.m. to adopt the fiscal 2026-2027 budget. Finance Director Nikki Poirier has already walked members through spending plans. In St. Joseph, the Student Voice Alliance rallied volunteers at Western Gateway Park, hauling trash through downtown St. Joseph. Students from several high schools say cleaner parks and public spaces boost pride. Their next meeting is scheduled for July. In St. Joseph, Joseph Roubidoux's violin rang out publicly for the first time in more than 150 years at the Roubidoux Row Museum. Jack Wing, a former Roubidoux Middle School student now at Missouri Western State University, played it at 219 East Poulin Street. Find more news at stjosephpost.com.
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80s, 90s, and more. Jotown 107.5. It's 7:06, some fog this morning. We'll get some sunshine this afternoon, upper 80s for the high. Tomorrow we're in the 90s. 72 in Jotown right now.

Season more 713. It's time to play Name That Tune. Now, this is just for fun. It's just for fun. There's no prizes. There's no money. You don't win anything. It's not a competition. It's a demonstration. It's an exhibition. Just play along at home. Okay? Play with yourself. Here's today's Name That Tune. Well, that's easy. Super easy. Can you name that tune? You know what that is, right? You figure it out. I'll play it for you next on JoTel 107.5.

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0: JoTEM 107.5, 80s, 90s, and more. It's Greg. Carnival coming to town, and I've got rides. I've got a dozen carnival rides for you. I'll give them to you. About 8:05, we'll do the Betcha Can't Get It game. We've got Krabby Carl on the phone with today's It's Your Bitch.
1: This is about the property tax thing going to be voting on this fall. 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
3: We will have some patchy areas of fog this morning. Going to become partly sunny, warm today with a high around 87. And we could see some scattered thunderstorms develop after midnight, till low 72. Then a slight chance of rain early on Tuesday. It'll be sunny, hot, and humid again with a high around 92. Heat index 100 to 105. I'm meteorologist Ann Holliday.
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0: 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Carnival's coming to town. I've got rides. I got a dozen rides for you at the carnival. I'll give them to you. We'll play the Betcha Can't Get It game coming up at 8:05. Put your phones away. It's time for the kids' joke of the day. Kids, it's a joke just for you. Listen close, pay attention, remember this joke, tell all your friends, they're going to love it. 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

0: 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Carnival's coming to town. I got a dozen ride tickets for you. We'll play the Betcha Can't Get It game coming up at 8:05. 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
2: News headlines. St. Joseph City Council meets June 8th, a 4 p.m. work session, then 5:30 p.m. to adopt the fiscal 2026-2027 budget. Finance Director Nikki Poirier has already briefed members. The final vote lands in third floor council chambers. In St. Joseph, Student Voice Alliance is stepping up, leading a downtown trash pickup from Western Gateway Park. Students from several high schools hauled out litter, aiming to clean parks and sharpen community spaces. Their next meeting lands in July. In St. Joseph, a rare sound returned. Joseph Rubudu's violin, silent more than 150 years, rang out at the Rubudu Row Museum. Jack Wing, now at Missouri Western State University, played

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It's 8:05. Thanks for listening at work. It's time to play the Bet You Can't Get It game. The carnival's coming to town Thursday. It's going to be here all the way till next weekend. It's going to be here over a week. I've got rides. I've got a dozen rides. You're going to ride everything twice. I don't know how many rides I have, but I got a dozen free rides for you. We'll play the Bet You Can't Get It game. The question and the answer posted on the JoeTown Facebook page, posted on the JoeTown Twitter, because I won't call it X, and they're on your phone if you have the free JoeTown app. Question is, 3% of North American population has never eaten this. What is it? There's always room for this. That might have been a clue. What is it? I've got carnival rides for you. 3% of the North American population has never eaten this. What is it? 386-1075, 386.

0: 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Bet you can't get it. Game 3% of the North American population has never eaten this. What is it?
1: Jell-O.
0: Jell-O is right. Nice job. Excellent work. Is this Diane?
1: Yes.
0: All right, Diane. I've got a dozen carnival rides for you. Hang on the phone.

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0: 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It'll change your life. I'm going to play Madonna coming up next. I don't know about you, but I could use some good news. A family in Oklahoma took in a stray cat that later gave birth to five kittens. When they came back, there were six, or so they thought. When they looked closer, the sixth kitten was actually a baby bunny. And the mother cat was caring for the bunny alongside her own litter, even nursing it. The family says all animals are healthy and growing up just fine. That's cool. It's good news.
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2: We will have some patchy areas of fog this morning. Going to become partly sunny, warm today with a high around 87. And we could see some scattered thunderstorms develop after midnight, till 72. Then a slight chance of rain early on Tuesday. It'll be sunny, hot, and humid again with a high around 92. Heat index 100 to 105. I'm meteorologist Ann Holliday.

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0: 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It's a Greg Lynn radio show. Gonna play Roxette. Gonna play Phil Collins next. It's time for Hollywood Trash. Anthony Head, best known for Buffy the Vampire Slayer and Ted Lasso, died Friday, complications of pneumonia. He was 72. Sydney Sweeney spotted in Sumner, Washington last week. Apparently her grandparents live there. The Freedom 250 concert will now feature Lee Greenwood. I can't wait to hear all of his hit. That's your Hollywood Trash.
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0: 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We'll get news from stjoepost.com coming up next. It's time for today's top tweets from around the Twitterverse. The best of the best of the best. Today's top tweets. If everything seems to be going well, you obviously overlooked something. Top tweets. They say 60 is the new 40. The cop that pulled me over disagrees. Today's top tweets. My biggest fear of becoming a zombie is all the walking.
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2: News headlines. St. Joseph City Council meets June 8th, a 4 p.m. work session, then 5:30 p.m. to adopt the fiscal 2026-2027 budget in third floor chambers. Finance Director Nikki Poirier previously led early May budget presentations. In St. Joseph, the Student Voice Alliance, made up of students from several high schools, organized a downtown trash pickup. 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The group meets again in July. After more than 150 years of silence, Joseph Roubidoux's violin rang out at the Roubidoux Row Museum. Jack Wing, a former Roubidoux Middle School student and Missouri Western State University student, played it at 219 East Poulin Street during First Thursday. Find more news at stjosephpost.com.
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JoeTown 107.5. It's a Greg Glenn radio show. Thanks for listening at work. A little bit after 9. Going to play Bon Jovi. Going to play Prince. Coming up on JoeTown 107.5.

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0: 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She's alive. It's time for a science fun fact. Research shows electrical pulses delivered to sea squirts result in reversing damage in the creature's stem cells, which results in extending their lifespan. The findings could shed light on anti-aging therapies for humans. Sea squirts. Sounds like the day after dinner at Red Lobster. Science.
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2: A varying amount of cloud cover and warm weather, too, coming our way today. Highs are into the mid to upper 80s. There may be some stray thunderstorms returning this evening into tonight. Any of that would ease early Tuesday. Our overnight low 70s. Hotter on Tuesday, the high low 90s. Heat index value, the feels like temperature peaking at 103. I'm meteorologist Jennifer Naramore.
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0: 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It's Greg going to play Young MC. Going to play music from Cutting Crew coming up next. Hey, did you hear this?
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0: 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Jill Biden says she is sorry that she did not talk more about her son Hunter's drug addiction during her time in the White House. Oh, don't worry about that. Fox News had you covered.
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0: Jotown 107.5, 80s, 90s, and more. It's Greg. Thank you for listening today. I appreciate it. It does mean a lot to me. My main man, Manny, is coming up next. Did you know 54% of people have lied about their relationship status on social media? Well, it's complicated. Did you know the average person has 8 coffee cups they got for free? Did you know 3% of the North American population has never eaten Jell-O? Bet you didn't know that.
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1: It's Manny. Hope you had a great weekend, and hopefully this week flies right by. That's what I'm hoping anyway. You ready for lots of music this hour? We've got you covered. Tom Petty is on the way. Also, John Mellencamp. And yes, right now, here's Owner of a Lonely Heart.

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It's Manny inviting you to be here Saturday night at 7 for the biggest party in town. 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
1: It's Tears for Fears, and everybody wants to rule the world with Manny on this Monday. Did you get a chance to see any movies, do anything fun like that over the weekend? Well, it was a big debut weekend for Scary Movie. It brought in $55 million over its first weekend, making it number one at the box office. Another debut ended up at number two, Masters of the Universe. It brought in $29.3 million. And rounding out the top three, last weekend's number one, Backrooms, it brought in $25.9 million. So it was a big one at the box office for those three movies.
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3: A varying amounts of cloud cover and warm weather, too. Coming

0: Today, highs are into the mid to upper 80s. There may be some stray thunderstorms returning this evening into tonight. Any of that would ease early Tuesday. Our overnight low 70s. Hotter on Tuesday, the high low 90s. Heat index value, the feels like temperature peaking at 103. I'm meteorologist Jennifer Naramore.
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2: It's In Excess from their album Kick. 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Just a couple days away. Wowza Wednesday. Got Billy Idol still to come this hour. Also music from Heart and AC/DC's You Shook Me All Night Long. That one's on the way next.
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1: He'll officially be inducted into the Rock and Roll Hall of Fame at a ceremony in November later this year. It's Billy Idol. 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
1: It's Alone from Heart with Manny in the midday. Over the weekend, we were looking at my wife's phone because it was acting up a little bit. I thought maybe it was the fact that our nine-month-old grandson got a hold of it and was having some fun kind of moving everything around on the home screen, and it was crazy looking. Well, anyway, realized that she hadn't updated it in a while when we were looking at it. This new survey actually asked people why their devices aren't updated. The top responses include they forgot that it was available. Also on that list, they're happy with the current software, and

Maybe it was the fact that our nine-month-old grandson got a hold of it and was having some fun kind of moving everything around on the home screen, and it was crazy looking. Well, anyway, realized that she hadn't updated it in a while when we were looking at it. This new survey actually asked people why their devices aren't updated. The top responses include they forgot that it was available. Also on that list, they're happy with the current software. And

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1: Are you a fan of the show Diners, Drive-Ins, and Dives? Well, there's a few secrets about that show you might not know about. We'll talk about that soon. Spilly Ocean now. Here's Caribbean Queen.

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It's Manny. You know, every Wednesday we go deep into our Jotown music library looking for songs that make you say, wowza, and we play them all day long. 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
1: From 1983, it's The Police and Every Breath You Take with Manny on this Monday. Over the weekend, did you by chance watch any episodes of Diners, Drive-Ins, and Dives? Well, this YouTuber, he calls himself Dr. Spaghetti. He's a streamer that has pointed out that Guy Fieri never actually swallows the food that he supposedly eats on the TV show. He uses camera cuts so he can spit it out. He also sometimes hides food in his cheeks. If you're really bored and watch that show, I guess you can go frame by frame and see if that's true or not.
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3: A varying amount of cloud cover and warm weather, too, coming our way today.

0: Highs are into the mid to upper 80s. There may be some stray thunderstorms returning this evening into tonight. Any of that would ease early Tuesday. Our overnight low 70s. Hotter on Tuesday, the high low 90s. Heat index value, the feels like temperature peaking at 103. I'm meteorologist Jennifer Naramore.
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1: It's Bon Jovi's Living on a Prayer with Manny in the midday. Over the weekend, Bon Jovi did something they haven't done since 2018. Took the stage in New Jersey. They were part of the Music America concert happened over the weekend. It was Bon Jovi alongside Bruce Springsteen and Public Enemy. John Bon Jovi sang the classic rock anthem, Johnny Be Good, showing strong signs of vocal recovery following that major career-threatening vocal cord surgery he had back in 2022. So that's good news for John Bon Jovi and all the Bon Jovi fans out there.
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1: Did you get a chance to check out any movies over the weekend? The summer blockbusters season definitely in full swing. Steven Spielberg's new one, Disclosure Day, is going to be out on Friday. And then next Friday, the 19th, is Toy Story 5. Later this month, Supergirl and Jackass Best and Last. They both hit theaters on June 26th.

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1: Their busy summer consists of touring, just like every other summer. That is Toto with Africa. This time around, they're going to be on the road with Christopher Cross and the Romantics opening up for him. Last year, they were on the road with Christopher Cross. The other opening act, though, it wasn't the Romantics. It was Men at Work. They're busy on the road this summer with Toad the Wet Sprocket. How's that for an interesting lineup? It'd be a fun show to check out. Got more music for you to check out. Got The Cure on the way. Also Def Leppard and the Bangles. Manic Monday, a song only fitting for today. It's coming up.
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1: Guns N' Roses gearing up for their big North American tour, doing some stadium shows here and there throughout the summer. 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
1: It's Modern English. I melt with you with Manny, and more music for your lunch hours coming up from Belinda Carlisle. Got Bon Jovi on the way and Michael Jackson with the title track from his album Bad. That one is on the way next. So over the weekend, were you stuck doing any home improvements, maybe doing some painting around the house over the weekend? That's always fun, right? No sense of sarcasm coming out of me at all. Well, Sherwin-Williams, speaking of painting, Sherwin-Williams just named its loneliest color the one that is rarely purchased. The name of that color is called Offbeat Green, and they say it looks like broccoli or asparagus soup. That's kind of interesting.
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3: A varying amounts of cloud cover and warm weather too coming our way today. Highs are into the mid to upper 80s. There may be some stray thunderstorms returning this evening into tonight. Any of that would ease early Tuesday. Our overnight low 70s. Hotter on Tuesday, the high low 90s. Heat index value, the feels like temperature peaking at 103. I'm meteorologist Jennifer Naramore.
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1: Rocky like a hurricane. It's the Scorpions with Manny in the midday. Things will probably be rocking in the Big Apple tonight. Game 3 of the NBA Finals. You can watch it on ABC at 7:30 tonight. The New York Knicks hosting the San Antonio Spurs. The Knicks up 2-0 in that series. Also, the NHL Stanley Cup. That is on TV tonight. Yeah, the NHL Stanley Cup, not the Stanley Cup, the Stanley Cup. It is on True TV and HBO Max tonight. It's an annual competition featuring adoptable rescue dogs representing all 32 NHL teams.

0: That is going to be on TNT and HBO Max. The NHL Stanley Cup continues tomorrow night. That's on ABC featuring the Golden Knights and the Carolina Hurricanes.
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1: The lunch hour rolls on with Manny. We've got Wows of Wednesday just a couple days away. It's when we go into our music library. And then throughout the day, every Wednesday, we play songs and surprise you. Songs you might not have heard in a while. And lots of one-hit wonders included in Wows of Wednesday. This band falls under that category.

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1: Love is a Battlefield. That is Pat Benatar. She's taking to the road this summer with her husband, Neil Giraldo. They always seem to tour together. This time around, they're going to be an opening act for Bryan Adams in his role with the Punches Tour. They're going to be all over the states this summer. Lots of great tours this summer. In fact, Rod Stewart's on the road with Richard Marx. You've got Lynyrd Skynyrd and Foreigner touring together. And of course, a little bit earlier, talking about Toto on the road with Christopher Cross. Also on that tour, it's the Romantics. Lots of great shows to check out this summer if you're into tours and you can afford those concert tickets. We've got lots of great music for you to check out next. You're not going to have to pay for those at all. Aha's on the way. Also, no doubt, in Billy Idol's Rebel Yell. Get things started next.
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3: 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Never knew where the team's next lunch was coming from. 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

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How you doing? It's Manny. You know, every Wednesday we go deep into our JoeTown music library looking for songs that make you say wowza, and we play them all day long. 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
1: It's the Warrior from Scandal with Manny. The big movie over the weekend was Scary Movie 6. Did you get a chance to see that one yet? All those scary movies are actually pretty cheesy but very funny, and a lot of people like to check them out. It was 42 years ago today, and an amazing day in movie history. Both Ghostbusters and Gremlins debuted in theaters. That happened in 1984 on this day. Ghostbusters made $13.6 million that weekend. Gremlins, a close second, they brought in $12.5 million. Both instant classics.
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3: Partly sunny conditions and warm out there too for the rest of today. Highs are up for the mid to upper 80s. There is a chance for widely scattered showers and a few thunderstorms returning tonight. To low 70s, becoming mostly sunny and hotter on Tuesday. The high low 90s. When you factor in the humidity, we have a heat index greater than 100. I'm meteorologist Jennifer Naramore.
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1: It's Foreigner, and I want to know what love is from their album Agent Provocateur with Manny. And more music for your workday is on the way from Rick James, Super Freak. Be listening for that one. Also, Bruce Springsteen, Whitney Houston, and a whole lot more on the way. Well, a superhero got arrested. Well, not the real one, of course. A man in a Spider-Man mask was arrested after allegedly robbing a storage facility in Indiana after riding in on a moped. Yeah, he's not Spider-Man. He's a 37-year-old guy. He was charged with burglary. It's unclear what he got away with, but the whole thing was he was caught on security cameras. Also, a man in Florida named Rambo was arrested after he went into a neighbor's garage with a firearm and later resisted the deputies who attempted to arrest him. So it was a bad time for Spider-Man and Rambo over the weekend, it sounds like.
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1: Dancing in the Dark, that is Bruce Springsteen. He was part of a big concert over the weekend, the Music America concert. It took place over the weekend in New Jersey, his home state. It wasn't just Bruce Springsteen taking the stage. Bon Jovi was there, so was Public Enemy. That would have been a fun one to check out. Got more music for you to check out as we roll through the workday. Coming up, Stevie Nicks, also Bon Jovi, who we just talked about, and George Michael's up next with Faith.
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What's happening, Middle America? You are now cruising with Cadle. 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

0: 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Jotown 107.5. We're free falling through the Monday with the man, the myth, the legend. That was Tom Petty, and you are now cruising with Cadle. Glad to be hanging out with you. We are back to the grind once again. Let's get through this week so we can enjoy another weekend. I'll try to make it a little bit more bearable. Spin Doctors, Madonna, the Rolling Stones, all the good stuff, man. You know, the best of the best. That's what I got planned just for you. So stick around or download the app and take me with you.
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2: Partly sunny conditions and warm out there, too, for the rest of today. Highs are up for the mid to upper 80s. There is a chance for widely scattered showers and a few thunderstorms returning tonight to low 70s. Becoming mostly sunny and hotter on Tuesday, the high low 90s. When you factor in the humidity, we have a heat index greater than 100. I'm meteorologist Jennifer Naramore.
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0: 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I don't know, depends on what you're doing. And either way, if you're getting paid, that's all that matters. 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

0: Joetown 107.5, 80s, 90s, and more. I'm kind of with Bono on this one, man. I still haven't found what I'm looking for. And that thing being the surefire way to quit smoking.
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0: I know you are, Frankie, and you're very encouraging, man. But it takes willpower, and my wife is a smoker as well, and we have both decided that we want to quit. So we're going to try cutting down 5 each week, you know, cut down from 20 to 5 and so on and so forth until you're done. Well, I know she's going to get a lot crazier than I am.
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3: Partly sunny conditions and warm out there, too.

0: conditions and warm out there too for the rest of today. Highs are up for the mid to upper 80s. There is a chance for widely scattered showers and a few thunderstorms returning tonight. Low 70s, becoming mostly sunny and hotter on Tuesday. The high low 90s. When you factor in the humidity, we have a heat index greater than 100. I'm meteorologist Jennifer Naramore.
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1: 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Hold on tight. We got to take care of some business. When we come back, it's Wham!

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0: 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You know, for the longest time, I thought Billy Joel had hair, but that was back before people ever really saw the artist too much. You just heard him on the radio. And then MTV came, and then it went. And now we really don't have any music videos these days. Hold on tight. You're cruising with Kay. A long set of hits coming up, kicking it off with Cyndi Lauper.
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1: That's MJ, and people are really digging on the new movie that is out. In fact, I believe it was smashing records at the box office. I'm pretty sure it's out now. I'm going to catch it when it comes out on Prime. You know, I'm not too big on going out to the movie theaters these days. I mean, that's around a bunch of people being loud and noisy in there, and then you just want to turn around and say, shut up, and then you feel like the old person in the room. So I'll just sit at home, drink whatever I want, stop the movie anytime I want, and enjoy it from home. You that way?
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3: Partly sunny conditions and warm out there, too, for the rest of today. Highs are up for the mid to upper 80s. There is a chance for widely scattered showers and a few thunderstorms returning tonight to low 70s. Becoming mostly sunny and hotter on Tuesday, the high low 90s. When you factor in the humidity, we have a heat index greater than 100. I'm meteorologist Jennifer Naramore.
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0: afternoon and you are cruising with Kettle. So stick around. 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
3: 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Super 70s Saturday Nights, powered by State Farm agent Gina Conaway on Jotown 107.5.
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1: 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Hey, is that a hose and you're watering the lawn, or are you just head over heels for me? We got 15 minutes of shame to give out to a man who decided to go pantsless in his front yard. We're going to do it in 10.

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1: That's a timeless classic from Cyndi Lauper. And speaking of timeless, so Florida is endless for people that do crazy things, I'm telling you.
2: Well, that was unfortunate.
1: That is a fact. This guy got arrested in Florida because, well, he was out watering his lawn, and it wasn't just his hose in his hand. In fact, he didn't have pants on.
3: It was sunny, and he was watering his grass with a hose in his right hand, and he had his crank in his left hand.
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0: in the other.
1: You're killing me, Smalls.
0: Yeah, I like how the sheriff there put it. And that sheriff, I think we've had him on before. His name is Grady. And he's just one of those down-to-earth kind of guys. So here's your 15 minutes of shame, old man in the front yard. Put some pants on.
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1: That's Corey Hart, and you are cruising with Kettle. It's Monday, which means it's time for a mashup. How about a little Slipknot and Salt-N-Pepa?

0: That's from Bill McClintock on YouTube. That's your Monday mashup. Salt and Pepper and Slipknot. Salt Knot. Psycho Push It. Hold on tight.
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2: Widely scattered showers and a few thunderstorms rumbling in through the night. Some of these may be on the strong side. Our low, low 70s. And then any of that out of here early Tuesday, then sunny and hot. The high, low 90s. Heat index as high as 103. An increase of rounds of showers and thunderstorms coming back through Wednesday with a risk of severe weather. I'm meteorologist Jennifer Naramore.
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0: 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I could really go for a glass of red, red wine when I get home. That was UB40, and you are cruising with Cadle, and I'd be over 40. You might be too. Check it out. We got Los Lobos coming up with La Bamba. Can you sing along with it? I know every single word. Not for sure what they mean, but I do know the words.
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Look, I've got a buddy. We call him Tiny. He's 6'4", 350 pounds. I know, completely opposite. But even he has a love song, and yes, it's this one right here. It's Poison.

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0: 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Get into the groove with Madonna, and you are cruising with Cadle. Hold on tight. We got Georgia Satellites, A Flock of Seagulls, Toto, Tears for Fears. It's all coming your way. But first, we're going to take a quick break, pay some bills. Hold on tight.
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You're cruising with Cattle. 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
1: You know, Rick Springfield's drummer was named Jesse, and he had a really hot girlfriend. 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
3: Widely scattered showers and a few thunderstorms rumbling in through the night. Some of these may be on the strong side. Our low 70s, and then any of that out of here early Tuesday, then sunny and hot. The high low 90s. Heat index as high as 103. An increase of rounds of showers and thunderstorms coming back through Wednesday with a risk of severe weather. I'm meteorologist Jennifer Naramore.

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0: Jotown 107.5, 80s, 90s, and more. The only cannibals that I like right there. That was the Fine Young Cannibals. She drives me crazy, and I'm getting out of here, man. Time is up. Appreciate you cruising with me today. You know the drill. Look out for yourself, your family, your friends. It's all you've got in this world.
1: I second that.
0: I hope so, man. I do a lot of taking care of you. And go out and party, man. Do it tonight. Do it tomorrow night. Do it every night. I don't care. Just don't drink and drive.
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0: 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Gonna leave you the long set of hits, man. 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